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When skies look gray and everything's wrong, I'll find my way, mama, by singing a song. 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